0: Liverpool Shines.
1: It'll clarify if I'd realised. I've forgotten all about it, George. I'm sorry. Will you forgive me?
2: Yes.
1: Cheeky bitch.
3: Number nine.

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This is a false ending, and a scared

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1: The Watusi. 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Eldorado. Take this, brother. May it serve you well.
2: Maybe it's not there.
3: What?
2: Maybe even then, exposure is something that's

0: 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We appreciate you come up here to jam with us. Have a great evening, friends.
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0: I remember I was living on the Upper West Side, 99th and Riverside Drive, and it was just broke, and my roommate had her radio on down the hall, and I heard it drifting down the hallway, and I was like, wait, where, what is that? What is that? And I ran down the hall, and she's like, you're playing this song on your radio. I just stood there like, wow, it happened. It works. It was like magic. It was the most amazing moment.
1: Éxtasis digital.
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